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1: All right, here we go. Mario Courtney Lopez here back behind the mic. Excited that we get to hang with you for the next few hours. 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We know all about that.
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2: 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One of those notes you sent our way is a comment of the week, all that and more. So turn it up. You're on with Mario and Courtney Lopez. I love you, Gigi Manos.
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1: 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Music rolls on right after Cordo tells us about a few of the new things hitting TV and streaming.
0: The East Palace on Netflix. It's a Korean horror drama where a ghost-slaying swordsman and a court lady who hears the dead team up to uncover dark secrets in a cursed royal palace.
1: A lot of curses going on there. Okay.
0: Yes. They fight. It's on Hulu. A reformed ex-con returns to D.C. to mentor young boxers at his old gym, finding redemption while helping troubled kids battle their own demons in the ring.
1: You know, that's my kind of show, and that happens in real life all the time. Okay.
0: Yes, and Heartstopper Forever on Netflix. This movie follows Nick and Charlie as they navigate their deepening relationship, school life, and big questions about the future after graduation.
1: Heartstopper Forever.

0: 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Music rolls on right after we let you know that we want you to see Pitbull live on his I'm Back tour with special guest Lil Jon. You pick the city. 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
1: Here on Mario and Courtney Lopez. 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
2: Post Malone revealed as 2026 FIFA World Cup closing ceremony headliner. 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
1: 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That's still pretty quick. And we have a post show, ironically, with Post Malone.
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0: Mario, Courtney Lopez here, quickly celebrating some July 17th birthdays, as always. Frazier's going to shout them out. We're going to try to guess the ages. Who do we got?
1: Luke Bryan.
0: 45.
2: 48.
1: 50.
0: Okay.
1: Fifth level. David Hasselhoff from Baywatch in that video where he was on the floor eating a Wendy's burger drunk.
0: German legend.
1: Yes. Huge in Germany.
2: Don't hassle the Hoff. He's 65.
1: Knight Rider, obviously, as well.
0: 68.
1: 74.
0: Wow, okay.
1: 74. And Queen Camilla, the Queen of England currently.
0: Queen is 78.
2: 80.
1: 79.
2: I have two more birthdays on this day.
1: Who?
2: Our friend Eric Winter.
0: Eric Winter, he's hitting the fifth level, right?
2: I don't know.
1: We don't know.
0: Okay, Eric Winter.
2: and my mommy.
0: That's
2: Happy birthday.
1: Grammy.
0: Exactly.
1: Grammy. Happy birthday.
2: Because they share a birthday.
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0: You're on Mario Courtney Lopez. Music rolls on, but wanted to mention, if you're headed to Vegas, Kelly Clarkson's kicking off her Vegas residency at the Coliseum at Caesar's Palace.
1: I love her so much. I've said it before. She's my girl crush.
0: She's awesome. Speaking of Kelly, the Lopez fan band will be guest hosting her show next week on Tuesday.
1: I know.
0: You gotta lock in there, honey.
1: It was so much fun doing it, although I was so sad she wasn't there.
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0: Mario Courtney Lopez here mentioned this earlier in What's Trending, but Post Malone will be the headliner for the World Cup closing ceremony. The show is taking place before the game kicks off on Sunday in East Rutherford, New Jersey, home of the Jets and Giants.
1: Jennifer Hudson will sing the national anthem on the final game day. The closing ceremony will also feature performances from Nicole Scherzinger, Laura Pausini, and Robbie Williams. And Tom Cruise will make a special appearance. Hopefully he'll do like a weird thing from the sky and drop down.
2: I hope he just shows up and goes, "Hi, I'm Tom Cruise."
0: Yeah, what's Tom Cruise?
2: I mean, what are you doing?
0: What you doing out there, Tom? It all kicks off Sunday at 1:30 Eastern with the actual kickoff at 3 on Fox and Telemundo.
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0: Mario Lopez.
1: You're on Mario Courtney Lopez. Just talking a bit ago about the World Cup wrapping up. 48 teams from all over the world spent the last month and a half in North America competing for the World Cup trophy. Of course, those games all taking place in stadiums. So BuzzFeed got curious about how our stadium food compares to the favorite foods at soccer stadiums around the world. What are the go-tos in some of the other parts of the world, honey?
2: So in Australia, it's beer and meat pies with tomato sauce.
1: That does not sound appealing at all. And it sounds like you just, your stomach, beer and meat pies.
2: I mean,
1: pies, okay.
2: Meat pies is just basically like a bolognese sauce.
1: Yeah.
3: Yeah. Right.
2: That's what really all it is. Yeah. It just sounds worse
3: the way you describe it. It sounds grosser than it is.
2: Colombia, pasteles, that's rice, veggies, and meat wrapped tightly in a banana leaf.
1: Yeah, that's not so bad depending on how it's made. It's almost like a pupusa. It's not bad.
2: Very carb conscious in a banana leaf.
1: Mm-hmm.
2: Ecuador, salchipapas. Salchipapas, which are French fries topped with pieces of sausage and salsa.
3: Okay.
1: That's awesome, Ecuador.
3: That sounds amazing.
1: That's awesome.
2: Japan, a pancake with edamame and beer. All right.
1: Pancake with edamame? That's okay. But Japanese know what they're doing. All right.
2: Spain, beer and sunflower seeds.
1: Huh?
3: We're going minimal.
1: I expected better.
2: They're on diets.
1: Listen, we didn't cover Mexico, but you know that food was on point.
2: And it had a lime with everything.
1: Yep.
0: More Mario Lopez. Next.
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1: Yo, I'm Mario Courtney Lopez. Almost time to pass the mic, but not before we choose one of the notes you've sent our way and honor it as the comment of the week. 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

0: Y'all, Mauro, Courtney Lopez. We're almost out of here for the week, but now before we get to our comment of the week, what you got?
1: This is from at Today Years Old, and they said, everyone loves the idea of no time changes until they're driving to work in complete darkness at 9 a.m. in December.
0: Yeah, it sounds good in theory, but Today Years Old is right. I think it can get a little depressing. We'll start feeling like Alaska. If it could stay like summertime, or we get...
1: Why can't we stay that?
2: Well, that's what they're trying to do. So the House of Representatives just passed this bill that would make daylight saving time permanent. And now it's going to the Senate. And then if it passes there, then it would be signed by the president.
0: Yeah, but the problem is that, okay, right now the sun raises pretty early, like 6, right? Mm-hmm. With this new permanent change, here in L.A., the sun would rise at 8 a.m.
2: in December.
0: In December, which is wild, and not as bad as Seattle, where it's almost 9 a.m. Mm.
2: North Dakota, 9:30.
0: Yo, that's crazy.
2: It's wild.
0: North Dakota's crazy.
2: I think they're choosing the wrong one. I think you have to choose the other one.
1: Right.
0: North Dakota, 9:30 is crazy.
2: 9:30 a.m., the sun's still not up.
3: Mario Lopez returns after this.
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10: Fox News, I'm Deborah Valentine. U.S. expanding its airstrikes against Iran by hitting more bridges and collapsing a tower at a key Iranian port as President Trump pressures Tehran to ease its chokehold on the Strait of Hormuz. Fox's Mike Tobin.
11: In a plume of smoke and fire, the observation tower at the port of Khabakhar was taken down by U.S. strikes. Central Command says the tower was used by the Revolutionary Guard to track vessels on the Gulf of Oman and coordinate attacks on commercial shipping through the Strait of Hormuz.
10: Iran also launched new missile attacks today against U.S. allied nations in the Middle East. Millions of people in parts of the U.S. are experiencing another day of unhealthy air from uncontrolled wildfires throughout Canada.
12: It has been a real difficult stretch of days as this wildfire smoke from Canada continues to blanket from the Great Lakes into the Mid-Atlantic.
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13: Your VermilionCountyFirst.com weather forecast. For this evening, calls for a chance of rain and thunderstorms to roll out of the area with partly cloudy skies, low temperature down to 73 degrees in the overnight. Tomorrow looks like a mostly sunny and hot day, high up around 92 with the heat index values as high as 104 degrees. And finally, on Saturday evening, showers and thunderstorms rolling into the area with a low temperature down to 67.
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1: We are back to do it again on Monday. 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
3: 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And stick around. Mario Lopez will be right back.

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10: Fox News, I'm Roxanne Evans. Voting machine overhaul. DHS Secretary Mark Wayne Mullen pushing states' compliance after President Trump's midterm warnings.
11: Under President Trump's leadership, DHS is well prepared to support all states, red states, blue states, and local election officials ahead of the midterms. States must do their part to secure our election systems, and we stand by to help.
10: The battle for the Strait of Hormuz intensifies. U.S. and Iran escalate strikes. Fox's Kevin Cork.
12: U.S. forces are pounding the Iranians, cutting off the Iranian port of Bandar Abbas in the process, striking road and rail bridges also.
10: Taco Bell putting lettuce nationwide after lettuce from its supplier was linked to a parasitic outbreak. America's listening to Fox News.
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14: Your VermilionCountyFirst.com weather forecast for this evening calls for a chance of rain and thunderstorms to roll out of the area with partly cloudy skies, low temperature down to 73 degrees in the overnight. Tomorrow looks like a mostly sunny and hot day, high up around 92 with the heat index values as high as 104 degrees. And finally on Saturday evening, showers and thunderstorms rolling into the area with a low temperature down to 67.
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Alex Warren, Fever Dream. 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

0: steady swims, lose control. Hey, it's Marconi. I was thinking about this. Guy Fieri looks like if a NASCAR leather jacket came to life. What if it happened?
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Hey, I'm Bolognese Francine Marconi. 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

0: Hey, Radio Fam, it's Marconi. You know, I tried pursuing happiness, but then happiness stopped running and confronted me. And I realized I have no idea what to do or any small talk once I've caught happiness.
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5: News, I'm Roxanne Evans. Iran threatening to escalate pressure on the U.S. if strikes continue. Fox's Aisha Hosni at the White House.
6: According to Reuters, the Iranians ordered the Houthis in Yemen to close the Bab el-Mandab Strait, a critical oil route, if the U.S. hits Iran's power infrastructure.
5: Iran accusing the U.S. of hitting civilian targets, something the U.S. denies. Canadian wildfire smoke impacting millions of Americans. Dangerous conditions expected to remain in effect through Saturday across a wide swath of the U.S., from the Great Lakes to the Northeast. Some relief expected with storms rolling through affected areas. And just in time, history happens Sunday. Spain takes Argentina for the World Cup title. President Trump and the FIFA president will present the trophy. 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
8: Your VermilionCountyFirst.com weather forecast currently calls for partly cloudy skies with a low temperature hovering around 73 degrees. Later on this morning, looks like we're going to have a mostly sunny and hot day, high up around 92 in the afternoon with heat index values as high as 104. And finally, Saturday evening showers and possible thunderstorms with a low down to 67.
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Teddy Swims, Mr. Know-It-All. 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

0: Benson Boone, time of my life. Hey, it's Marconi. What's it like to have a relationship where you don't have to fake laugh all the time? I'm asking for my girlfriend.
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3: I'm Deborah Valentine. CENTCOM announcing that the U.S. has carried out attacks on Iran for the seventh straight night. Fox's Chanley Painter reports the strikes targeting Tehran's infrastructure and military targets.
4: One of the U.S. targeted an observation tower in the port of Shabahar that CENTCOM says was being used by the Revolutionary Guard to coordinate attacks on commercial shipping through the Strait of Hormuz.
3: The U.S. denies Iran's claims that it's striking civilian infrastructure inside Tehran. Prosecutors in California charging Paul Pelosi with misdemeanor hit and run.
5: The 86-year-old husband of former House Speaker Nancy Pelosi is accused of driving away after crashing his convertible Maserati.

0: into an unoccupied parked Tesla on July 3rd.
1: Fox's Kristen Goodwin reporting no injuries were reported as a result of that accident. A landslide in China's city of Chongqing has killed at least 8 people. 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
3: Your VermilionCountyFirst.com weather forecast currently calls for partly cloudy skies with a low temperature hovering around 73 degrees. Later on this morning, looks like we're going to have a mostly sunny and hot day, high up around 92 in the afternoon with heat index values as high as 104. And finally, Saturday evening showers and possible thunderstorms with a low down to 67.
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0: Mars. I just might. Hey, it's Marconi. I don't know about you. 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I spend way too much on my wigs.
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0: start. That's pretty cool from Mumford & Sons and Hosier at Rubber Band Man. Steve Clark, hey, we made it to the weekend. Great to be with you. Coming up, Niall Horan and Weezer next.
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0: That's Niall Horan. It's Steve Clark. Great to be with you. Coming up, some Billie Eilish and Taylor Swift next. Thanks for making us a part of your weekend.
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0: Maybe you've heard it, Cyclospora. Hundreds in several states have been stricken by this parasite from lettuce. And I just want to say the number of people stricken by deep-fried Twinkies at county fair still zero. Maroon 5 music coming up next.
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12: Your VermilionCountyFirst.com weather forecast currently calls for partly cloudy skies with a low temperature hovering around 73 degrees. Later on this morning, looks like we're going to have a mostly sunny and hot day, high up around 92 in the afternoon with heat index values as high as 104. And finally, Saturday evening showers and possible thunderstorms with a low down to 67.
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0: Double D, Derek Davis hanging out here with you on another Saturday morning here on your home for today's best music. It's D102. Hey, coming up right around the corner to help you get that morning started off right, we're going to get into a little bit of some Ariana Grande. I got Ed Sheeran set up for you as well. But also, you know, sometimes you watch or you read or you listen to something and you're like, oh, this person has talent. But sometimes you don't realize they've got a lot more talent than they were letting on. Somebody who did that for me just signed a professional deal on something that maybe you would think from them, maybe not. I don't know. I'll tell you all about that and more coming up right around the corner here on D102.
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1: Ed Sheeran, Shape of You, right here on your home for today's best music. It's D102. And, you know, sometimes you'd be watching like a TV show or, you know, or a movie or something, and somebody pops up and you're like, wow, they're really good. And then you look them up and they're like, oh, they were a singer, or oh, they were just like a background dancer and now they're a really good actor or something like that. For me, one that I didn't realize was as talented as he is if you didn't ever watch Ted Lasso, I'm saying, one, get on it, because the new season comes out in a little around a month. But it's a great show. It's real fun. It's on Apple TV. One of the main characters, not main characters, but one of the big characters in that is Danny Rojas. And in that is played by an actor named Cristana Fernandez. And didn't know this, but the more you look into him, the more you find out about that show. Cristiano was actually a professional soccer player before he got the role on the show. And it seems like in that in-between time where he's been dabbling in acting, because he has shown up on a lot of stuff, including, I believe he was in one of the Venom movies. He's been in a few other, like, big-name movies, and he's back on the pitch, as our friends in the UK would say, as Danny Rojas is really suiting up and really playing soccer. Cristiano Fernandez signed with the El Paso Locomotive FC of the USL Championship League in May and actually made his debut last week from this time. Videos are starting to pop up from it. It's really cool because, like, you know, the guy obviously has a genuine passion for the sport, and with World Cup fever, couldn't ask for a better time. Hey, coming up right around the corner, we got more of your favorites. Got some of the Backstreet Boys set up with a little bit of another throwback in there as well. It's coming up right here on your home for today's best music. It's D102.
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0: Double D hanging out here with you on D102. Don't forget, right here on D102, we are all about having fun and getting you ready for all the cool stuff that's going on around town. But one thing that we do right here on D102 to help the folks out there is we've got our VIP of the day. 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Big thanks goes out to the sponsor. One more time, that's Longview Bank, the people's choice, exceptional banking, investing in rural Illinois. Hey, let's keep things moving on this Saturday morning with more of your favorites. I've got a little bit of B.O.B. set up, some Hozier coming up a little bit later on. I'll even throw some Taylor Swift and some Alex Warren your way. It's all coming up right here on D102.
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9: Deborah Valentine. Another round of attacks on Iran by the U.S. targeting Tehran's infrastructure, including the collapse of a tower at a key Iranian port. Fox's Chandler Painter.
10: One of the U.S. targeted an observation tower in the port of Chabahar that CENTCOM says was being used by the Revolutionary Guard to coordinate attacks on commercial shipping through the Strait of Hormuz.
9: The U.S. Central Command says its seventh night of strikes hit surveillance sites, military logistics infrastructure, underground weapons storage, and maritime capabilities. 120 protests across 37 states today against AI data centers.
11: The conservative-backed grassroots group Human First is behind the nationwide day of protest, targeting what it calls unchecked and unwanted expansion of AI data centers.
9: Fox's Jeff Manasso, the protests will focus on the local impacts, including skyrocketing local power bills, massive water consumption, and more. 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
13: Your VermilionCountyFirst.com weather forecast for this morning calls for mostly sunny skies throughout the day. High temperature up around 92 in the afternoon with heat index values as high as 104 degrees. Later on this evening, we'll have showers and thunderstorms roll into the area with a low temperature down to about 67 in the overnight. And finally, tomorrow on Sunday, a sunny day, high temperature up around 86.
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0: Double D hanging out here with you on your home for today's best music. It's D102. Another Saturday morning. More time to hang out with you guys and have some fun. Coming up right around the corner, we're going to keep the vibes going because I got some Alex Warren set up for you. A little bit of Bruno Mars. Plus, there's a lot of talk about sports going on right now. It is a summer of excitement and even more reason to get excited right here locally. I'll tell you all about that and more coming up right here on your home for today's best music. It's D102.
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0: Bruno Mars's Risk It All right here on your home for today's best music. It's D102. And right here on D102, we are just as caught up in the sports fever, I think, as everybody else is right now. Baseball fully underway. Just got through with the All-Star Game. A lot of excitement, especially locally, after a fun home run derby. But we also have the World Cup, which third place game is a little bit later today, and the championship for the World Cup is tomorrow. But right here on D102, one of our most exciting things is coming up because we're getting preseason rankings for college sports. Of course, the Illini basketball team, a lot of hype going on with them. Already buzzes of being up there at the top of the rankings, but that doesn't mean that the Illini football team aren't sniffing around looking to continue their success, because right here on D102, we are your home for Fighting Illini sports. And it's actually kind of funny, through this whole situation with the Fighting Illini football team, there's been a lot of questions on, the turnover. They had a lot of guys graduate, a lot of guys go to the NFL, but between the AD, Josh Whitman, and the head coach, Britt Bielema, they have a lot of confidence. And one of those guys that they've got a lot of confidence is actually the new quarterback. His name is Caton Hauser. And one thing I've loved about the Illini is, the whole town, the whole area has really embraced those kids. And Caton Hauser hasn't even played a down for the Fighting Illini yet, but the whole community is already behind him. I've actually seen him going over to Champaign to go eat. Saw him over there at Smith Burger. He was shooting some videos with some of the kids out there. It was a lot of fun, a lot of cool stuff, and a lot of excitement around the Illini. And you never have to miss a thing, because the first Illini football game actually is going to be on a Thursday this year, Thursday, September 3rd. And you can listen to it all with pregame coverage, extra coverage, whatever you want with the Illini. We are it. And I'm running over my time. They're moving me along. So let's get back into it. I got more of your favorites. Got some Gracie Adams, some Taylor Swift, and more. It's D102.
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0: all the information about those games on VermilionCountyFirst.com. But also happening this weekend, if you can't wait for the excitement of some college football, well, we've got the perfect excitement for you because the Georgetown Fair is underway. Carnival rides going on. Tonight is actually going to be the Demolition Derby. That's always a good time. And you can still actually get signed up and get your tickets, get your armband specials, do all the fun stuff, get on those rides, have the fair food, walk around, get to see people again, too, because I feel like that's always the greatest part about these fairs is you're walking around, you're having a good time, you run into people you haven't seen in forever, you sit and you talk for a minute, and you just have a good old time. And I guarantee you'll have that at the Georgetown Fair tonight if you head over there. But if you stick right here on D102 this morning, we got more of your favorites coming up right around the corner. I got Olivia Rodrigo, got some Huntrix, Harry Styles, Kings of Leon, and more. It's D102.
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9: I'm Paul Stevens. Iran threatening to escalate pressure on the U.S. if military strikes continue. Fox's Aisha Hazmi at the White House.
10: According to Reuters, the Iranians ordered the Houthis in Yemen to close the Bab el-Mandab Strait, a critical oil route, if the U.S. hits Iran's power infrastructure.
9: Meantime, Iran accusing the U.S. of hitting civilian targets, something the U.S. is denying. That wildfire smoke from Canada impacting millions in the U.S., Ohio GOP Senator Bernie Moreno on Fox, targeting the Canadian government.
11: We're going to put sanctions on them. That means holding their assets, making certain that they don't have visas. We're going to put tariffs, as President Trump talked about it, because we have to make certain that the people who are suffering get compensated.
9: Now, the Canadian government is pushing back, saying this is some bit of a climate change issue. 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
13: Your VermilionCountyFirst.com weather forecast for this morning calls for mostly sunny skies throughout the day. High temperature up around 92 in the afternoon with heat index values as high as 104 degrees. Later on this evening, we'll have showers and thunderstorms roll into the area with a low temperature down to about 67 in the overnight. And finally, tomorrow on Sunday, a sunny day, high temperature up around 86.
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Dead. Gonna keep things moving now with some David Guetta and Bebe Rexha teaming up for I'm Good. It's all for you right here on your home for today's best music. Of course, you're tuned in right here to Deep.

0: Hey, it's Double D here with you on your home for today's best music. It's D102, and I am still hanging out here with you on another Saturday morning, helping you get these Saturdays started off right, because we got more of your favorites coming up right around the corner. We've got some Justin Bieber set up for you, Harry Styles. A little bit later on, we'll even get to into another animated band with the Gorillaz set up for you in there as well. It is all coming up. Plus, speaking of Huntrix, that was a huge thing that took over the world, and I called it ahead of time. I might call this next one. Let me give you a little preview of something that might be coming out and something that is coming out that could be your next obsession. We'll talk about that and more coming up right here on your home for today's best music. It's D102.
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0: Harry Styles is American Girl right here on your home for today's best music. It's D102. And a little bit ago, we, of course, had some Huntrix, which was the fictional band from the K-pop Demon Hunter. I will say, I actually called that. I remember reading about that months and years ago now. Yeah, I guess it is years ago. It's more than months ago. Man, I'm getting old. Anyway, but I remember reading about that and thinking, you know, that's going to be really big, going to be really cool. It's going to be like a lot of people's obsession. And I didn't think it was going to be this big. One that I think could also do that is something that's getting ready to come out. And no real word if it's going to be animated or not. It could, but it is something that I think could go good either way. That is Dungeon Crawler Carl. If you haven't heard about it, it's a book series about a guy and his cat who are trying to navigate a post-apocalyptic kind of dungeon. It's really fun. It's really cool. A lot of people are fans of it. I started actually reading the books, which should say a lot because, I mean, I can read, but it takes a lot for me to sit down and fly through a book like these ones were. But it should be fun, and be on the lookout for that when that comes out. But one that I know is going to be a lot of people's obsession is something that just came out. I think this weekend, yeah, this weekend is The Odyssey. Oh my, I haven't seen it yet because I'm waiting to see it in IMAX because that's going to be the way to see it. But everything that I've heard, people I trust are saying like, oh, it's really good. It's a masterpiece. But I will warn you, that's not going to be the same kind of vibe. If you go into The Odyssey expecting like a Batman movie, it is going to, I mean, it's probably going to be like a big action movie, but let's still know that it is like a historical fictional drama, and The Odyssey is also a huge book. Anyway, we're gonna keep things moving now as we're gonna get back into more of your favorites. Got Kings of Leon, Alex Warren, and more. It's D102.
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0: Double D wrapping up my time here with you on your home for today's best music. It's D102. And yeah, that's my time for today. Had fun hanging out. Don't forget, head over to VermilionCountyFirst.com. That's where that stream is going. Never have to miss a thing. We also like to keep you updated on all the news and happenings that's going on around town, including some of the fun events that have been happening all summer long. We had them posted up there first. And head over there and check out some of those fun events as they come up as well there too. So I think all the business is out of the way. Until next time, we'll see you right back here on your home for today's best music. It's D102. Later.
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10: Deborah Valentine. U.S. forces launching a seventh round of strikes Friday night targeting several military sites. CENTCOM releasing video Saturday showing a missile being fired from a U.S. warship at sea. Iran struck U.S. military camps and bases in Jordan and Kuwait. It also hit power and water facilities in Kuwait City, leaving roughly 10,000 people without water. The latest escalation follows renewed fighting over shipping in the Strait of Hormuz. Wildfire smoke expected to clear in the mid-Atlantic region, moving east.
11: Rain behind that will ultimately funnel it up into New England really today, and that's why you're seeing more of those smoke alerts that were more focused in the Midwest beginning to shift that way. So cities like Boston will suddenly be dealing with the smoke by this afternoon.
10: Fox Weather's Adam Klotz reporting. 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
13: Your VermilionCountyFirst.com weather forecast for this morning calls for mostly sunny skies throughout the day. High temperature up around 92 in the afternoon with heat index values as high as 104 degrees. Later on this evening, we'll have showers and thunderstorms roll into the area with a low temperature down to about 67 in the overnight. And finally, tomorrow on Sunday, a sunny day, high temperature up around 86.
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0: 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A shout out to the class of 96. They're in town this weekend. Danville High School class of 96 celebrating their 30th class reunion. I hear they were at Fab Man's last night and had a good time. And today, I think they've got Jocko's on tap for later today. So congratulations. Welcome home, those of you who came back to visit. 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Coming up, more of today's best music. I've got Coldplay on the way to kick it off.
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8: Fox News, I'm Paul Stevens. Air raid sirens sounding across Kuwait City. Kuwait saying it intercepted Iranian missiles early today, but officials say some strikes did hit electric and water desalination facilities that sparked a fire. Kuwait saying additional power and water facilities were hit Friday. That attack coming after the U.S. military struck bridges in Iran. Some of that wildfire smoke expected to clear up in the mid-Atlantic today.
9: That smoke really moving off towards the east a little bit now. That's going to be driven by some rain we're going to see that'll probably knock a lot of this out of the air. And as of this morning, some of the worst areas, Pittsburgh down towards Baltimore, think D.C., the mid-Atlantic. That is where that smoke is at its worst, pushing itself off towards the north and east. That's the direction the winds have been.
8: And that is Fox Weather's Adam Klotz. 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
10: Your VermilionCountyFirst.com weather forecast for this morning calls for mostly sunny skies throughout the day. High temperature up around 92 in the afternoon with heat index values as high as 104 degrees. Later on this evening, we'll have showers and thunderstorms roll into the area with a low temperature down to about 67 in the overnight. And finally, tomorrow on Sunday, a sunny day, high temperature up around 86.
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0: 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I've got Somber, Lola Young, and Teddy Swims coming up.
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12: I'm Deborah Valentine. The U.S. military targeting key Iranian infrastructure and military sites, including a key port, as renewed strikes continue for a seventh night. Fox's Madeline Rivera.
13: The U.S. has hit roads and bridges around Bandar Abbas, a strategic port city near the Strait of Hormuz. Their aim is to isolate the IRGC from resupplying.
12: Iran are targeting U.S. Middle East allies with strikes, including Kuwait. Millions of people in the U.S. remain under air quality alerts due to smoke from Canadian wildfires moving east from the Midwest.
14: That smoke's going to continue to move into New England. So if you're in front of this rain, expect the smoke to get worse through the day until the rain ultimately does clear it up.
12: Fox Weather's Adam Klotz reporting a resurgence of wildfires could bring additional smoke into the U.S. next week. 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
15: Your VermilionCountyFirst.com weather forecast for this morning calls for mostly sunny skies throughout the day. High temperature up around 92 in the afternoon with heat index values as high as 104 degrees. Later on this evening, we'll have showers and thunderstorms roll into the area with a low temperature down to about 67 in the overnight. And finally, tomorrow on Sunday, a sunny day, high temperature up around 86.
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7: News. I'm Paul Stevens. Some of that wildfire smoke expected to clear the mid-Atlantic today.
8: That smoke really moving off towards the east a little bit now. That's going to be driven by some rain we're going to see that'll probably knock a lot of this out of the air. And as of this morning, some of the worst areas, Pittsburgh down towards Baltimore, think D.C., the mid-Atlantic, that is where that smoke is at its worst. Pushing itself off towards the north and east, that's the direction the winds have been.
7: And that's Fox Weather's Adam Klotz. Air raid sirens sounding across Kuwait City. Kuwait saying it intercepted Iranian missiles earlier today, but officials say some strikes did hit electricity and water desalination plants, sparking a fire. Kuwait saying more power and water facilities were hit on Friday as well. All this coming after the U.S. military hit bridges in Iran. 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
10: Your VermilionCountyFirst.com weather forecast for this morning calls for mostly sunny skies throughout the day. High temperature up around 92 in the afternoon with heat index values as high as 104 degrees. Later on this evening, we'll have showers and thunderstorms roll into the area with a low temperature down to about 67 in the overnight. And finally, tomorrow on Sunday, a sunny day, high temperature up around 86.
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0: D102 and the Backstreet Boys, and it is the last day for the Georgetown Fair. Tonight is the Demolition Derby at the Georgetown Fair. Carnival rides continue today as well and then wrap up this evening. That's it. Brings the fair, another great fair week, to a close. So if you haven't been, get out there. 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
1: I'm Paul Stevens. Canadian wildfire smoke impacting millions of Americans. Ohio Republican Senator Bernie Moreno on Fox.
2: The third time this has happened, and we're not going to put up with it. This is totally avoidable, and it's not due to climate change. It's due to leadership change in Canada that's caused this problem.
1: Now, South Carolina Republican Congressman Ralph Norman says he is running for the Senate to succeed the late Senator Lindsey Graham and explaining why.
3: America First, and it starts with the Save America Act. We'll nuke the filibuster, and I will be a vocal vote and a supporter to make this happen. And it's not happening in the Senate right now. That's why I'm doing it.
1: Congressman Norman on Fox's Saturday in America. Lindsey Graham's sister was appointed earlier this week to serve out the remainder of her late brother's Senate term. 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
5: Your VermilionCountyFirst.com weather forecast for this afternoon calls for sunny skies and a high temperature near 91 today. We can expect showers and thunderstorm chances between 4 and 8 p.m. tonight. Otherwise, mostly cloudy skies and an overnight low down to 68 degrees. While looking towards Sunday, we can expect mostly sunny skies, some patchy wildfire smoke coming down from Canada, and a high near 85 degrees.
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4: This is a Fox News alert. I'm Carmen Roberts. The U.S. military says two troops are dead and one is missing after Iranian attacks on a base in Jordan. We get more from Fox's Lucas Tomlinson in Tel Aviv on ongoing attacks.
5: The Pentagon says 13 U.S. troops, 10 soldiers, and 3 sailors have been wounded in action this week at various bases in the Middle East, likely from Iran's continued attacks in Bahrain, Kuwait, and Jordan.
4: And Iran is warning people to stay away from U.S. military bases in the Gulf region as that conflict takes another dangerous turn. A judge blocks South Dakota's ban on abortion advertising by a nonprofit.
6: The ruling does not strike down the law. The plaintiffs filed a suit in May, arguing the abortion advertising ban violates freedom of speech.
4: Deborah Valentine, America's listening to Fox News.
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8: Your Vermilion County First.com weather forecast for this afternoon calls for sunny skies and a high temperature near 91 today. We can expect showers and thunderstorm chances between 4 and 8 p.m. tonight. Otherwise, mostly cloudy skies and an overnight low down to 68 degrees. While looking towards Sunday, we can expect mostly sunny skies, some patchy wildfire smoke coming down from Canada, and a high near 85 degrees.
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0: Baby Doll for Dominic Fike, and it's Andrew J with you on your Saturday. Great to have you here. Stand by. I got Paramore coming up.
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0: Ben Saboon, Time of My Life. That's his latest. Welcome along. It's Andrew J. Great to have you in for the weekend. And Christina Perry coming up.
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2: Remember when the comics were one of the first things you read in the newspaper? At the News Gazette, they still are. While other newspapers have cut back or eliminated their comic pages, the News Gazette has never compromised. Every single edition includes your favorite comics, and our Saturday weekend edition features four full pages of comics in vibrant color. Whether it's a daily laugh, a classic favorite, or a new adventure, you'll find it in the News Gazette, because some traditions are worth keeping. 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
1: Miles Smith, that is nice to meet you. Great to be along. It is Andrew Jay, and I hope your weekend is going well. Keep it here. Zara Larson's coming up.
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11: Stevens, U.S. Central Command saying two U.S. service members have been killed, one missing after an Iranian attack on a base in Jordan. All this coming amid air raid sirens sounding earlier across Kuwait City. Kuwait saying it intercepted missiles, but officials say some strikes did hit water desalinization plants and power plants as well. Some of that wildfire smoke from Canada should be clearing in the mid-Atlantic.
12: That smoke really moving off towards the east a little bit now. That's

0: be driven by some rain we're going to see that'll probably knock a lot of this out of the air. And as of this morning, some of the worst areas, Pittsburgh down towards Baltimore, think D.C., the mid-Atlantic, that is where that smoke is at its worst, pushing itself off towards the north and east. That's the direction the winds have been.
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3: Your VermilionCountyFirst.com weather forecast for this afternoon calls for sunny skies and a high temperature near 91 today. We can expect showers and thunderstorm chances between 4 and 8 p.m. tonight. Otherwise, mostly cloudy skies and an overnight low down to 68 degrees. While looking towards Sunday, we can expect mostly sunny skies, some patchy wildfire smoke coming down from Canada, and a high near 85 degrees.
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0: I just mined from his album, The Romantic. It's Bruno Mars on your radio. Welcome on your Saturday, National Sour Candy Day. It's right there on the calendar. Favorite sour candy, what would yours be? I mean, you got those Sour Patch Kids, which are really, really, really sour. Remember Lemon Heads? Are those still a thing? Those are probably my favorite sour candy, I think.
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0: Harry Styles, as it was, I'm Andrew J. As it is on your weekend, great to have you along. 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

0: Homewrecker from Somber here on your weekend. Hello to you. It is Andrew J, and I hope you are having a great weekend. Thanks for keeping the radio on and hanging out with us. Scott Avicii coming up.
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10: Your VermilionCountyFirst.com weather forecast for this afternoon calls for sunny skies and a high temperature near 91 today. We can expect showers and thunderstorm chances between 4 and 8 p.m. tonight. Otherwise, mostly cloudy skies and an overnight low down to 68 degrees. While looking towards Sunday, we can expect mostly sunny skies, some patchy wildfire smoke coming down from Canada, and a high near 85 degrees.
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0: It's Steady Swims. That is Lose Control. I'm Andrew Jay, and it's wonderful to have you along today. Thanks for hanging out. Hope you're having a good one. Stick around. Ed Sheeran is coming up.
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0: Need Your Love, latest One Republic on your Saturday. Hello to you. It is Andrew J, and I hope you're having a good one. Stand by. Alex Warren coming up.
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3: Paul Stevens, we get word of American casualties Friday in the Middle East.
4: Two American servicemen have been killed. One is missing and four wounded in an Iranian missile attack on a base in Jordan. About 4.5 hours from here is the Mowafaq Salty Air Base in Jordan, where the U.S. Air Force has a tremendous presence.
3: Lucas Tomlinson in Tel Aviv. Smoke from Canadian wildfires lingering above the Midwest and angering some in D.C. and Ontario Premier Doug Ford after Canada offer help to the U.S.
5: I find it a shame the administration in the U.S. and Congress people writing these letters and blaming us and so on and so forth. They have a very short memory. We had the water bombers, everyone ready, going over to California. It was last year.
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7: Your Vermilion County First.com weather forecast for this afternoon calls for sunny skies and a high temperature near 91 today. We can expect showers and thunderstorm chances between 4 and 8 p.m. tonight. Otherwise, mostly cloudy skies and an overnight low down to 68 degrees. While looking towards Sunday, we can expect mostly sunny skies, some patchy wildfire smoke coming down from Canada, and a high near 85 degrees.
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Hit the Wall. It's Gracie Abrams and Tanner J with you. How's it going? Thanks for making me part of your weekend. This is Katy Perry. She's letting off some fireworks.

0: Santa Sparrow, Die on This Hill on your Saturday. Hello to you. I'm Andrew J. It's great to have you along. Hope you're having a great weekend, and thanks for keeping the radio on. I got Sia lined up. Hang on.
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0: Bottle up. It's the Backstreet Boys for you there. Something brand new. And it's Andrew Jay. Hi. How's it going? Thanks for making me part of your day today. Stick around. Got Olivia Rodrigo coming your way.
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0: Ray, where is my husband? Great to have you along. I'm Andrew J. Hope you're having a great weekend and you're taking some time to just chill and relax a little bit over the course of your weekend. 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
7: I'm Carmen Roberts. Two U.S. troops are killed in action. One is missing and four others wounded after an Iranian attack on a base in Jordan. And Republican Congressman Riley Moore tells Fox News.
8: One of the interesting things, and I've just seen kind of breaking news on this, was the precision in which they were able to strike sensitive targets within Jordan. And the reporting is indicating that perhaps China or Russia was feeding them targeting information.
7: A U.S. State Department just issued a worldwide caution urging Americans to think twice about traveling to the Middle East. And a father and son are likely to face federal kidnapping charges after they zip-tied two U.S. Forest Service members and held them at gunpoint inside a trailer in Northern California. 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
10: Your VermilionCountyFirst.com weather forecast for this evening calls for showers and thunderstorm chances before 8 p.m. Otherwise, mostly cloudy skies tonight. They gradually clear and an overnight low down to 68 degrees. Looking towards Sunday, we'll have patchy wildfire smoke hanging around the air. Otherwise, mostly sunny skies throughout the day with a high of near 85 degrees. And finally for Monday, mostly sunny skies, high near 80
11: degrees. D102. 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

0: Risk It All, Bruno Mars from his album The Romantic. Great to have you here. I'm Andrew J, and stick around. I got Fountains of Wayne on the way.
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0: It's Hoosier, That's Too Sweet. I'm Andrew Jay. Great to have you here. 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

0: Choosing Texas with Al Langley, and I'm Andrew J. Thank you for choosing the radio today. I hope you are having a great weekend. You and I will hang out again soon, but stick around. I got Maroon 5 coming your way next.
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6: Carmen Roberts. Two U.S. troops are killed in action. One is missing and four others wounded after an Iranian attack on a base in Jordan. And Republican Congressman Riley Moore tells Fox News.
7: One of the interesting things, and I've just seen kind of breaking news on this, was the precision in which they were able to strike sensitive targets within Jordan. And the reporting is indicating that perhaps China or Russia was feeding them targeting information.
6: A U.S. State Department just issued a worldwide caution urging Americans to think twice about traveling to the Middle East. And a father and son are likely to face federal kidnapping charges after they zip-tied two U.S. Forest Service members and held them at gunpoint inside a trailer in Northern California. America's listening to Fox News.
8: 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Call 217-431-1600 today to schedule a tour of Liberty Village.
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